Oh, man, what a great movie and a great soundtrack from it. It featured Denise Williams and that guy, Kenny Loggins, in Footloose on Wow FM. Coming up, we'll hear from the Cardigans. One of the first concerts I ever saw was back, 1978 in Toronto at the CNE. It was the Out of the Blue Tour.

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Hey, listen, it is time for the spooky season, right? Halloween, crazy decorations. Would you ever walk through a graveyard? Turns out a lot of people wouldn't. I did. I got a story to tell you. Paul Simon on WOW.

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4: Tonight will be partly cloudy with a 40% chance of showers overnight and the risk of a thunderstorm. Fog develops overnight with a low of 13. Tomorrow is mainly cloudy with a chance of morning showers or a thunderstorm and a high of 18. Then Thursday turns cooler and stays cloudy with a high of just 13.
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Wow FM with some Ace on your Tuesday. Hey, you got Brian here with you. I was mentioning about how some people, the majority, wouldn't walk through a graveyard late at night. They might do it with a light and a weapon, but other than that, they wouldn't do it. I was in Ireland. I went to Ireland because that's where my mother is from, and I was in a place called Sligo, and I walked from a pub through a graveyard to get to, well, where I was staying. And as I'm walking through the graveyard, I can hear this sound behind me. So I thought, don't be ridiculous, okay? It's Nick, can't be anybody. So I started to pick up the pace, and then I heard ch ch ch as it was also picking up the pace. So I finally turned around, swung my fist, fell down because it was such a hard swing. Turns out I had a branch stuck to my shoe, and yet I thought I was being followed.

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Major League Baseball tonight, only one game going on. It's at the American League. It's game number two, Cleveland Guardians and the Tampa Bay Rays out in beautiful tropical Florida. Cleveland leads the series one game to none, and then tomorrow you got the other series resuming. Major League Baseball. Man, I wish the Blue Jays were in it. Well, maybe next year, right? It's Duran Duran on WOW.

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Hey, that's going to do it for me, Brian. Have yourself a fantastic remainder of your Tuesday. We'll get together again. Well, you know what? I don't know. Usually I join you on a Sunday afternoon, but sometimes they say, hey, Bri, we need you other times as well. So let's just say the next time we get together, I am looking forward to it. Only you, Yaz, on Wow FM.

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5: Tonight will be partly cloudy with a 40% chance of showers overnight and the risk of a thunderstorm. Fog develops overnight with a low of 13. Tomorrow is mainly cloudy with a chance of morning showers or a thunderstorm and a high of 18. Then Thursday turns cooler and stays cloudy with a high of just 13.

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3: Tonight will be partly cloudy with a 40% chance of showers overnight and the risk of a thunderstorm. Fog develops overnight with a low of 13. Tomorrow is mainly cloudy with a chance of morning showers or a thunderstorm and a high of 18. Then Thursday turns cooler and stays cloudy with a high of just 13.

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1: On the 14th of October, very early in the morning, the results of a crime were found in the stables of Le Père Choupon. The old man had discovered, to his absolute dismay, the dislocated body of Elizabeth Dumoutier, salt.

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4: Tonight will be partly cloudy with a 40% chance of showers overnight and the risk of a thunderstorm. Fog develops overnight with a low of 13. Tomorrow is mainly cloudy with a chance of morning showers or a thunderstorm and a high of 18. Then Thursday turns cooler and stays cloudy with a high of just 13.
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1: For your Wednesday, expect cloudy skies with a 40% chance of morning showers and a risk of a thunderstorm. Any fog clears this morning with a high of 19. Tonight stays cloudy and turns cooler, dropping to 5. Tonight stays cloudy and turns cooler, dropping to just 5. Tomorrow remains cloudy with a high of 13, while Friday brings showers, windy conditions, and a high of 14.
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But I'm here to tell you, there's something else. 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
1: For your Wednesday, expect cloudy skies with a 40% chance of morning showers and a risk of a thunderstorm. Any fog clears this morning with a high of 19. Tonight stays cloudy and turns cooler, dropping to 5. Tonight stays cloudy and turns cooler, dropping to just 5. Tomorrow remains cloudy with a high of 13, while Friday brings showers, windy conditions, and a high of 14.

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1: For your Wednesday, expect cloudy skies with a 40% chance of morning showers and a risk of a thunderstorm. Any fog clears this morning with a high of 19. Tonight stays cloudy and turns cooler, dropping to 5. Tonight stays cloudy and turns cooler, dropping to just 5. Tomorrow remains cloudy with a high of 13, while Friday brings showers, windy conditions, and a high of 14.
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1: For your Wednesday, expect cloudy skies with a 40% chance of morning showers and a risk of a thunderstorm. Any fog clears this morning with a high of 19. Tonight stays cloudy and turns cooler, dropping to 5. Tonight stays cloudy and turns cooler, dropping to just 5. Tomorrow remains cloudy with a high of 13, while Friday brings showers, windy conditions, and a high of 14.
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0: For your Wednesday, expect cloudy skies with a 40% chance of morning showers and a risk of a thunderstorm. Any fog clears this morning with a high of 19. Tonight stays cloudy and turns cooler, dropping to 5. Tonight stays cloudy and turns cooler, dropping to just 5. Tomorrow remains cloudy with a high of 13, while Friday brings showers, windy conditions, and a high of 14.
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1: For your Wednesday, expect cloudy skies with a 40% chance of morning showers and a risk of a thunderstorm. Any fog clears this morning with a high of 19. Tonight stays cloudy and turns cooler, dropping to 5. Tonight stays cloudy and turns cooler, dropping to just 5. Tomorrow remains cloudy with a high of 13, while Friday brings showers, windy conditions, and a high of 14.

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0: Good morning. A cloudy one today with a chance of rain and a risk of a thunderstorm this morning. Here's what's happening in Norfolk County. Voters got a chance to hear directly from the mayor candidates last night. Our own Jeremy Hall was on hand at the Port Dover Community Center.
1: Did tonight sway you? Was it of value?
2: I will say tonight opened my eyes on some of the candidates that I was not familiar with and got some better opinions from them. I got some things that I would like to answered a little bit better, Jeremy.
3: Because there's like half a dozen, it did help me decide who I don't want to pick.
4: Narrowed it down for me. For sure. Yeah, I'm down to three, that's for sure.
5: Sometimes a bit confused on some of the stats that the candidates gave. It seemed to be mixed messages, like different, it's very informative though.
0: The debate was live streamed and is available to watch right now on the Simcoe and District Chamber of Commerce YouTube channel. The Norfolk Soccer Club is frustrated after someone drove across its Delhi soccer field, leaving extensive tire marks. The volunteer-maintained field serves more than 350 kids during soccer season and is currently used for youth flag football. The club says this has become a yearly problem, costing significant time and money to repair. And there is a special concert taking place tonight in Waterford, but the musical act is being kept a secret. Old Town Hall artistic producer Claire Senko says it's going to be an amazing night for those who want to roll the dice.
6: I can't tell you. It's a secret concert. It's only being publicized by word of mouth, and I don't know if I can tell you that much more.
0: Anyone interested in getting tickets can email Senko, and she promises a great Canadian icon will be on stage. She even dropped some hints, which you can hear up on our website right now. In sports, starting in the NHL, Utah edged the Maple Leafs 5-4, Montreal beat Buffalo 4-3 in a shootout, and St. Louis routed the Senators 7-2. The Jets defeated Minnesota 5-2, the Islanders beat the Canucks 3-2, the Flames topped the Ducks 4-2, and the Oilers down LA 4-1. To the Diamond in the American League Championship Series, Tampa Bay beat Cleveland 3-1 to even up their series at one game apiece. And in NBA preseason action, the Raptors crushed the Knicks 148-98. I'm Matt LeBlanc with the news that keeps you connected to where you live. Norfolk's 3-day weather is next.
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13: This is WOW Weather.
0: A cloudy one today with a 40% chance of showers and a risk of a thunderstorm this morning. Clearing as the day goes on. High of 19 for the day. Tonight, it'll be cloudy with a low of 5. Tomorrow, another cloudy day. High of 14. And Friday, cloudy with showers. Windy as well. Once again, high of 14. I'm Matt LeBlanc with Norfolk's Breaking and Local News.

0: Wow, mornings, just great songs. Wednesday already, one of the advantages to a long weekend and a short work week. And Bill and Jordan, too, we are keeping our eye on it.
1: This is hilarious, Bill. It's something that we've talked about a couple of times, including very recently. And that's the idea of time changes and kind of some of the issues that can maybe come with that. The province announced on Tuesday that it intends to make daylight saving time permanent in Kenora and the northwestern regions of Ontario that have been historically aligned with neighboring Manitoba. The proposed regulatory change would be implemented on November the 1st to ensure that there is no disruption for businesses, families, and Indigenous communities in Ontario's central time zone.
0: Wow, so it's starting to creep closer to us then.
1: I mean, I guess it makes sense if you're that close to Manitoba and you do all your business in Manitoba that you want to make sure that you're on the same time zone. But again, I feel like, yeah, there's incremental steps being made, Bill, that who knows how this will look in 5 years.
0: Yeah, absolutely. And I keep reminding myself that the time change for us is coming up very soon. So we're going to have to deal with that whole mess once again. One of the things, I guess, to look forward to when it comes to fall. It makes sense, though. You know, you look at other places across the globe that have, you know, multiple time zones like we do. And I don't know how people keep track of this sort of stuff. It would be so much easier if everyone was just sort of on the same playing field, I guess.
1: Little fun fact for you. The central time zone begins west of the 90th meridian, a north-south line of longitude that crosses northwestern Ontario. There's your little fun fact for Wednesday.
0: Yeah, you know, I remember those lines when we were taking geography back in elementary school. We're keeping our eye on it this morning. Playing just great songs, too. It's Wow Mornings. Okay.

0: 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Here's what's happening in Norfolk.
1: Tonight, Wellington Park and Simcoe hosts a reflective walk for pregnancy and infant loss awareness starting at 6:30. 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The Simcoe Library also has a free board game night from 6 to 9, while the Teeterville Legion hosts a dryer vent pumpkin craft night at 7. Pre-registration is required. You can get all the details on these events and more at norfolktoday.ca. Just click the 48 in the news feed. I'm Adam LeBlanc, and that's what's happening around town.
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0: A cloudy one today with a 40% chance of showers this morning. Risk of a thunderstorm as well. High of 19. Tonight, it'll be cloudy with a low of 5. Tomorrow, mainly cloudy with a high of 14. And Friday, cloudy with showers. Windy as well. High of 14. I'm Matt LeBlanc with Norfolk's Breaking and Local News.
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Wow FM, just great songs for your Wednesday. I'm Bill Porter. Good morning. Would it surprise you to learn that Sydney Sweeney and Marilyn Monroe are related? Really not all that surprising, I don't think, when you look into the situation a little bit. A genealogy website says they are ninth cousins once removed, thanks to a shared ancestor in Massachusetts back in the 1600s. Wild what we can find out these days, isn't it? Barney Bentall and his legendary Hearts.

Bartol and his legendary hearts on Wow FM, Something to Live For. Just great songs here on Wow Mornings. I'm Bill Porter. A little later this morning on Stats and Facts, Jordan and I are going to talk about a TikTok trend involving the zucchini. People are boiling them and eating them whole, and it's a snack sort of thing. It's very interesting. Speaking of vegetables, though, I read this and was sort of surprised to see it. When it comes to nutritional value and vegetables, apparently a new study saying that vegetables today are only half as nutritious as they were back in the 1960s. And this is because of declining soil quality. And that's why you should have some bacon for breakfast this morning. No, I'm just being funny. A balanced breakfast is important. But this is interesting, isn't it? That soil quality is not as good as it used to be. And that means that vegetables are not doing as much for us as they used to. Does this mean that you have to eat more? Does it mean that maybe we all should have our own backyard gardens trying to get the most nutritious vegetables possible? What does this mean? Sugar, sugar, the Archie.

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1: Good morning, I'm Matt LeBlanc. Time for What's Good Norfolk, where we catch up with the local newsmakers and people doing interesting things in the community. Pumpkin Fest returns for the 44th year this weekend, bringing back one of the most recognizable traditions, the Giant Pumpkin Pyramid. We spoke with Jim McEachran, a Waterford Lions club member and the chair of the Pumpkin Fest committee, along with fellow Lion and committee member Lara Rockefeller. They spoke to us about the annual carving of the pumpkins and what it's like once they get on display.
2: It's really exciting. It's kind of like a little scavenger hunt for them. They have to try and find where their pumpkins are on the big pyramids, and they're there throughout the whole weekend, lit up at night, and it's just beautiful. It's beautiful at night, especially when the fireworks are going off behind it.
3: I think we're giving out 1,400 pumpkins this year to the schools. That's how much it's grown. For me, because I'm one who's kind of half in charge of erecting the pyramids and stuff like that, it is a blast. It's good to see the kids come over with their pumpkins, but it's also good to see how many other local people get involved. Like, everybody comes to see. The parking lot's full.
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10: This is Wow Weather.
1: A cloudy one today with a 40% chance of showers this morning. Risk of a thunderstorm as well. High of 19. Tonight it'll be cloudy with a low of 5. Tomorrow mainly cloudy with a high of 14. And Friday cloudy with showers. Windy as well. High of 14. I'm Matt LeBlanc with Norfolk's breaking and local news.
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11: This is Wow.

George Michael here on Wow Mornings. Faith, it's just great songs for your Wednesday. I know, Wednesday already. Right on. And I owe you a drop for $100 in free groceries. Lots of chocolate milk answers yesterday morning, which means we're over 100 correct answers, which means we're going to reset as of this morning. And this morning I need to do a draw for $100 in free groceries. So stick around for that. We'll do that a little bit later on this morning. In the meantime, let's get into your question for today so you can start working on this. The average homeowner will spend 40 hours a year doing this. What is it? The average homeowner will spend 40 hours a year doing this. Think about it. I'll have a clue, as always, for you coming up just after 7 o'clock this morning. You've got until about 7:50 to get your guess into me. 833-649-6936, 833-OH-WOW-FM. 40 hours a year doing this. What is it? Good luck. Amanda Marshall's Birmingham.

0: Good morning. We are looking at some rain today, but it should be clearing in the afternoon. Here's what's happening in Norfolk County. The Norfolk OPP were called out early yesterday to a collision in Windham Center.
1: The Norfolk County OPP, along with fire and paramedic services, respond to a head-on crash involving a commercial motor vehicle and a passenger vehicle. I'm sad to say, but the driver of that passenger vehicle suffered serious life-threatening injuries and was pronounced deceased on scene.
0: That was Sergeant Ed Stanchuk. It was later revealed that the driver was a 25-year-old Cambridge resident. Anyone who witnessed the collision or has dash cam footage is asked to contact the police. Some clear divisions emerged during the rapid-fire round of the Norfolk County mayoral debate. Candidates split 3-3 on summer paid parking and a higher density housing, while only David Finch and Adam Veery supported continuing the municipal accommodation tax. Noel Height and Doug Brudden backed municipal term limits, while Finch was alone in supporting a moratorium on new data centers in Norfolk County. The candidates also differed on strong mayor powers and recreation fees. That debate last night was put on by the Simcoe and District Chamber of Commerce, with another debate set for this Thursday for the 10 Ward 5 candidates. Chamber President Renee Van Kooten says the event gives voters a chance to hear directly from candidates about important municipal issues.
2: Local government decisions affect your life daily. Zoning, taxes, infrastructure, community services, water, for example. Being informed is empowering.
0: She says debates provide clarity and substance that people may not get from social media or headlines alone. You can watch that full debate right now on the Simcoe and District Chamber of Commerce's YouTube channel. In sports, starting in the NHL, Utah edged the Maple Leafs 5-4, Montreal beat Buffalo 4-3 in a shootout, and St. Louis routed the Senators 7-2. The Jets defeated Minnesota 5-2, the Islanders beat the Canucks 3-2, the Flames topped the Ducks 4-2, and the Oilers down LA 4-1. To the Diamond in the American League Championship Series, Tampa Bay beat Cleveland 3-1 to even up their series at one game apiece. And in NBA preseason action, the Raptors crushed the Knicks 148-98. I'm Matt LeBlanc with the news that keeps you connected to where you live. Norfolk's three-day weather is next.
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12: This is WOW Weather.
0: A cloudy one today with a 40% chance of showers and a risk of a thunderstorm this morning. Clearing as the day goes on. High of 19 for the day. Tonight, it'll be cloudy with a low of 5. Tomorrow, another cloudy day. High of 14. And Friday, cloudy with showers. Windy as well. Once again, high of 14. I'm Matt LeBlanc with Norfolk's Breaking and Local News.

start of Wednesday. Whitney Houston cranked right up. Just great songs here on WOW FM and Bill Porter 2. It is WOW Mornings and your 1 versus 100 question. The average homeowner will spend 40 hours a year doing this. Doing what? 40 hours a year doing this. The average homeowner will spend. Your hint this morning? Yes, it is a chore. It is a chore. Do I give you even more of a hint? How about an outdoor chore? There you go. That should make it pretty simple this morning, right? Good luck. 833-OH-WOW-FM. Evil Ways. 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

Carlos Santana, Norfolk's 99.7 WOW FM and Evil Ways here on WOW Mornings with Bill Porters. We have a look at another one of Bill's ridiculously local events. Get ready for the Waterford Lions and their 44th annual Pumpkin Fest coming your way this weekend. 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Still room, by the way, for you to add your event to our online events calendar. And we'll feature it right here on WOW Mornings, Bill's ridiculously local events. Just great songs as we get your Wednesday underway and the Fine Young Cannibals driving you crazy. Norfolk's 99.

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1: 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I'm Matt LeBlanc, and that's what's happening around town.
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8: This is WOW Weather.
1: A cloudy one today with a 40% chance of showers this morning. Risk of a thunderstorm as well. High of 19. Tonight, it'll be cloudy with a low of 5. Tomorrow, mainly cloudy with a high of 14. And Friday, cloudy with showers. Windy as well. High of 14. I'm Matt LeBlanc with Norfolk's Breaking and Local News.

FM, just great songs for your Wednesday. It's Bill Porter and Wow Mornings, and this morning's 1 versus 100 question. The average homeowner will spend 40 hours a year doing this. What is it? And we got a couple of hints a little earlier. One is that it is a chore, and two, it is an outdoor chore. So hopefully that narrows things down nicely for you. You still have time to text in your guess, 1-833-649-6936. That is 833-OH-WOW-FM. Don't forget, we give away $100 in free groceries every time we get 100 correct answers. And we're going to do just that, in fact, a little bit later this morning, because over the last week, we've managed to get those 100 correct answers, and we've reset the clock, I guess, as they say. Not really the clock, but we've reset the count. So get that guess in and stick around. Jordan and Felicia will join me in just a couple of minutes. Have you ever noticed that you seem to remember the things that you haven't got done, but things that you have got done harder to remember? We're going to talk about why in just a few minutes. Roll to me, Delamitri.

0: Just great songs. Wow FM and Wow Mornings to Bill, Jordan, and Felicia. And it is Myth or Truth time on your Wednesday. And here's one for anyone who's ever spent 10 minutes looking for their glasses before realizing they were already on their head. They'd been there the whole time. People are more likely to remember unfinished tasks than completed ones. What are we thinking about this morning?
1: That sounds right to me. I'd go with truth on that. I think probably that's why I can remember something I forgot to do 3 weeks ago, but I can't remember what I had for dinner yesterday. So
0: that's a very good point. Very good point. Jordan, you in on this or what do you think?
2: I'm going to say this is a myth. When I finish a task, I spend the next hour reminding everyone how I finished it. So,
0: you're not like that at all.
2: Believe it or not, I am.
0: It is really interesting, you know, because it's true. I guess when you sort of check it off your list, it just gets filed away somewhere as done, whereas something that maybe was left half done, you know, your brain still sort of looks at it. So this is true. Psychologists call it something I absolutely cannot pronounce. The Zeigarnik effect, I think is what it is. Zeigarnik effect.
2: Wow.
0: Anyway, basically the gist is that unfinished tasks tend to stick in our minds because our brains keep nudging us to complete them.
2: There you go. Makes that actually does make perfect sense to me, even though I was wrong in this case.
0: So if you've been thinking about cleaning the garage since May, congratulations. Your brain hasn't forgotten either.
2: Yeah.
0: And you got to get her done before it gets too cold. I've started doing that. Are you guys doing that this time of year now that we know colder weather's coming and stuff?
2: Oh,
0: maybe you've been
2: yeah.
0: thinking about all summer and, oh, I got lots of time to get this done. Now all of a sudden, no. No, there isn't much time left at all.
2: Yeah, it runs out quickly, doesn't it? Yeah, I've started the to-do list that should have been done about 4 weeks ago.
0: Felicia, you're pretty quiet this morning. Things must be all sunshine and rainbows in your world.
1: I was going to say, a lot of these issues sometimes you guys talk about are very adult. I don't know if I've reached that level of adult quite yet, so...
2: That's fair.
0: Oh, your time is coming. Just great songs here on Wow Mornings. It's Bill, Felicia, and Jordan. Oh!

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1: Good morning, I'm Matt LeBlanc. Time for What's Good Norfolk, where we catch up with local newsmakers and people doing interesting things in the community. Pumpkin Fest is about more than family fun. It's also the Lions Club's biggest annual fundraiser, with proceeds going back directly to the community. Larry Rockefeller and Jim McEachran says that the festival is entirely volunteer-run and relies on the support of local residents, sponsors, and community partners.
2: So our Lions Club supports so many organizations in the community. 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We help build the skate park in Waterford.
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1: A cloudy one today with a 40% chance of showers this morning. Risk of a thunderstorm as well. High of 19. Tonight it'll be cloudy with a low of 5. Tomorrow mainly cloudy with a high of 14. And Friday cloudy with showers. Windy as well. High of 14. I'm Matt LeBlanc with Norfolk's breaking and local news.
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love. Open the door. As we get closer to 8 o'clock, it's Bill Porter. Good morning. Your Wednesday, and time to look at the answer of your 1 versus 100 question. See how you did this morning. The average homeowner will spend 40 hours a year doing this. What is it? The hints? It's a chore, and it's an outdoor one. And I thought snow shoveling, for sure. I know, it's not something I want to think about either, but it is something that we are going to be doing sooner than later. Snow shoveling, not the correct answer. It's the other outdoor chore that we do when we are not shoveling snow, and that is mowing the lawn. That's right, we spend on average 40 hours a year mowing the lawn. I found I didn't have to cut my lawn as much this summer as I did last summer. Did you feel that way? Or maybe I was just lazy this summer and I probably should have cut it a little bit more than I did. Anyway, mowing the lawn, the correct answer. Congratulations if you got it. We're going to do a draw for $100 in free groceries coming up a little bit later this morning. The band, Ophelia.

Morning's Ophelia. As we get closer to 8 o'clock, it is WOW Mornings. And don't forget, the chance for you to get in on winning Journey tickets is coming up at 8 o'clock. Journey to Journey. You could be off to Toronto to see the show early November. $500 in spending cash, too. Listen for the clip and enter the song online if you know what it is. Here's Amy Grant.

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2: Good morning. A cloudy one today with a chance of rain and a risk of a thunderstorm this morning. Here's what's happening in Norfolk County. Voters got a chance to hear directly from the mayor candidates last night. Our own Jeremy Hall was on hand at the Port Dover Community Center.
3: Did tonight sway you? Was it of value?
4: I will say tonight opened my eyes on some of the candidates that I was not familiar with and got some better opinions from them. I got some things that I would like to answer a little bit better, Jeremy.
5: Because there's like half a dozen, it did help me decide who I don't want.
6: Narrowed it down for me, for sure. Yeah, I'm down to three. That's for sure.
7: Sometimes a bit confused on some of the stats that the candidates gave. It seemed to be mixed messages, like different. It's very informative, though.
2: The debate was live streamed and is available to watch right now on the Simcoe and District Chamber of Commerce YouTube channel. Another costly repair job could be ahead for the Norfolk Soccer Club after its Delhi field was damaged by a vehicle yet again. Tire marks cover much of the field with possible damage to the underground sprinkler system. A similar incident happened in 2020, resulting in a bill topping $4,000. A surprise secret concert is taking place tonight at Old Town Hall in Waterford. Artistic producer Claire Senko says her lips are sealed, but she was able to give some hints.
8: People are wondering where the lions are lately. And I know that sounds really cryptic, but we live in a really interesting time.
2: Anyone interested in getting tickets can email Senko or message the Old Town Hall Facebook page. There are a limited number of tickets left. In sports, starting in the NHL, Utah edged the Maple Leafs 5-4, Montreal beat Buffalo 4-3 in a shootout, and St. Louis routed the Senators 7-2. The Jets defeated Minnesota 5-2, the Islanders beat the Canucks 3-2, the Flames topped the Ducks 4-2, and the Oilers down LA 4-1. To the Diamond in the American League Championship Series, Tampa Bay beat Cleveland 3-1 to even up their series at one game apiece. And in NBA preseason action, the Raptors crushed the Knicks 148-98. I'm Matt LeBlanc with the news that keeps you connected to where you live. Norfolk's three-day weather is next.
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2: A cloudy one today with a 40% chance of showers and a risk of a thunderstorm this morning. Clearing as the day goes on. High of 19 for the day. Tonight, it'll be cloudy with a low of 5. Tomorrow, another cloudy day. High of 14. And Friday, cloudy with showers. Windy as well. Once again, high of 14. I'm Matt LeBlanc with Norfolk's Breaking and Local News.
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FM and the Proclaimers. I'm going to be 500 miles. Just great songs. And that song actually included in the big four of 80s one-hit wonders. That's right. Seems like the 80s were full of one-hit wonders. However, the big four, Take On Me by Aha, Come On Eileen by Dexy's Midnight Runners, Tommy Two Tones 8675309 Jenny, and that one from the Proclaimers, I'm going to be 500 miles. What do you think is missing from the list? 833-OH-WOW-FM. You can shoot me a text. We're going to pull a story out of the, well, that's ironic file coming up in just a couple of minutes. It involves a beaver and a warning sign. You can probably see where this is going.

morning, just great songs. And Bob Marley and the Wailers, Could You Be Loved? It's Wow Mornings and Bill Porter. And time to pull one out of our, well, that's ironic, file. It involves forestry officials in southern Poland who recently learned the hard way that local wildlife doesn't appreciate being labeled as a hazard. That's right. They installed a bunch of wooden signs reading, "Warning, damage caused by beavers," near a local pond. And authorities discovered that the animals had chewed down the oak posts that supported these signs. The forestry district humorously shared the incident on social media to highlight ongoing challenges with local beaver activity. And while these rodents play a vital ecological role by building water-retaining dams that combat things like drought, their tree falling and burrowing habits frequently cause infrastructure damage. Officials now advise visitors to stay cautious around the area and simply imagine that the missing signs are still in place. Good for these beavers. Yeah. Hey, we don't need this bad reputation that you're trying to give us. We're just doing our thing. We're doing what nature intended us to do. And that story definitely landed itself in the, well, that's ironic, file this morning with Great Big C now. Just great songs. Run, run away. Wow.

0: Wow Mornings with Bill Porter, 99.7 Wow FM. 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
1: 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Pre-registration is required. 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I'm Adam LeBlanc, and that's what's happening around town.
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1: A cloudy one today with a 40% chance of showers this morning. Risk of a thunderstorm as well. High of 19. Tonight it'll be cloudy with a low of 5. Tomorrow mainly cloudy with a high of 14. And Friday cloudy with showers. Windy as well. High of 14. I'm Matt LeBlanc with Norfolk's Breaking and Local News.

2, just great songs on WOW FM. That is Desire with Still Lots to Come Your Way here on WOW Mornings. Zucchinis are going viral on TikTok. Jordan and I will talk about why coming up in just a couple of minutes. If you missed keeping our eye on it earlier this morning, we've got that for you. And don't forget, too, I owe you a draw for $100 in free groceries for 1 versus 100. If you got a correct answer in the last week, not including this morning, then you are in that draw. If you got an answer correct this morning, well, you will be in the next one when we get to 100. We'll give away another $100 in free groceries. That's how it works. It is that simple. Gotta love free groceries after a long weekend as well. Maybe you opened the fridge yesterday. You probably saw a bunch of leftovers from the long weekend, but are thinking, okay, once we get through those, then what? Well, I'm here to help this morning. So stick around for that draw coming up after 9 o'clock. Heaven is a place on earth. It's Belinda Carlisle on

0: Just great songs here on Wow FM and Bill and Jordan 2. Wow mornings and stats and facts. And Jordan, I'm not sure how much time you spend on TikTok these days, but if you've been scrolling TikTok recently, you might have thought, why is everybody boiling and eating whole zucchinis right now? This seems to be one of the things. I know, it's very strange, right? It's the latest hack, and it is a pretty simple one. I mean, if you want to get in on this, you simply boil water with some salt, and then you toss a whole zucchini into the water. You boil the heck out of it. You let it cool. Then you add olive oil and some salt flakes, and you eat it whole, end to end.
1: Okay. That's just the latest. I'm never surprised at what I hear is making the trends on TikTok.
0: I don't mind zucchini sort of diced up small and mixed in with other vegetables, but sure. I don't think that I could eat an entire zucchini whole. And I don't know about you, but when it comes to vegetables, like boiled vegetables are probably my least favorite, right? I'd rather do grilled vegetables, or the air fryer is a great spot now. You can do carrots and stuff like that in the air fryer. Nothing about this sounds good to me.
1: No, this actually sounds, you know, ridiculously bad, and I would not attempt it in any way, shape, or form. And I second what you said. I much prefer like grilled vegetables to boiled vegetables for sure.
0: Now, it could be worth a try if you're looking for a healthier snack, but be warned, if you're a texture person, it does look pretty mushy. So think sort of almost mashed potato like texture. Yeah, I'm turned right off of this whole thing. Stats and facts here on Wow Mornings. Just great songs.

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1: Good morning, I'm Matt LeBlanc. Time for What's Good Norfolk, where we catch up with the local newsmakers and people doing interesting things in the community. Pumpkin Fest returns for the 44th year this weekend, bringing back one of the most recognizable traditions, the Giant Pumpkin Pyramid. We spoke with Jim McEachran, a Waterford Lions club member and the chair of the Pumpkin Fest committee, along with fellow Lion and committee member Lara Rockefeller. They spoke to us about the annual carving of the pumpkins and what it's like once they get on display.
2: It's really exciting. It's kind of like a little scavenger hunt for them. They have to try and find where their pumpkins are on the big pyramids, and they're there throughout the whole weekend, lit up at night, and it's just beautiful. It's beautiful at night, especially when the fireworks are going off behind it.
3: I think we're giving out 1,400 pumpkins this year to the schools. That's how much it's grown. For me, because I'm one who's kind of half in charge of erecting the pyramids and stuff like that, it is a blast. It's good to see the kids come over with their pumpkins, but it's also good to see how many other local people get involved. Like, everybody comes to see. The parking lot's full.
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8: This is Wow Weather.
1: A cloudy one today with a 40% chance of showers this morning. Risk of a thunderstorm as well. High of 19. Tonight it'll be cloudy with a low of 5. Tomorrow mainly cloudy with a high of 14. And Friday cloudy with showers. Windy as well. High of 14. I'm Matt LeBlanc with Norfolk's breaking and local news.

0: Wow Mornings, just great songs. Wednesday already, one of the advantages to a long weekend and a short work week. And Bill and Jordan, too, we are keeping our eye on it.
1: This is hilarious, Bill. It's something that we've talked about a couple of times, including very recently, and that's the idea of time changes and kind of some of the issues that can maybe come with that. The province announced on Tuesday that it intends to make daylight saving time permanent in Kenora and the northwestern regions of Ontario that have been historically aligned with neighboring Manitoba. The proposed regulatory change would be implemented on November the 1st to ensure that there is no disruption for businesses, families, and Indigenous communities in Ontario's central time zone.
0: Wow, so it's starting to creep closer to us then.
1: I mean, I guess it makes sense if you're that close to Manitoba and you do all your business in Manitoba that you want to make sure that you're on the same time zone. But again, I feel like, yeah, there's incremental steps being made, Bill, that who knows how this will look in 5 years.
0: Yeah, absolutely. And I keep reminding myself that the time change for us is coming up very soon. So we're going to have to deal with that whole mess once again. One of the things, I guess, to look forward to when it comes to fall. It makes sense, though. You know, you look at other places across the globe that have, you know, multiple time zones like we do. And I don't know how people keep track of this sort of stuff. It would be so much easier if everyone was just sort of on the same playing field, I guess.
1: Little fun fact for you. The central time zone begins west of the 90th meridian, a north-south line of longitude that crosses northwestern Ontario. There's your little fun fact for Wednesday.
0: Yeah, you know, I remember those lines when we were taking geography back in elementary school. We're keeping our eye on it this morning. Playing just great songs, too. It's Wow Mornings.

Christina Aguilera. Just great songs on WOW FM. What a girl wants. It's the Great Canadian Getaway. I bet you would love an overnight in Toronto at the Fairmont Royal York. You get to catch the Leafs and Sens in action. We're going to give you $500 in spending cash, too. Time is running out to get into that grand prize draw. All the locations you need to visit to fill out a digital ballot can be found at our website. Visit them. Do that. Get yourself into the grand prize draw. The Great Canadian Getaway from WOW.

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Selfish, just great songs on WOW FM. That is Hold My Hand. I had that album on my turntable this past Thanksgiving long weekend. It's a good one. It's Bill Porter. We're going to give away $100 in free groceries coming up a little later this hour. We will also talk pumpkins. Spooky season is here. Sir Elton John's Philadelphia Freedom on WOW FM.

Tom Cochran and Red Riders, White Hot. Just great songs for your Wednesday workday. It's Bill Porter, and on WOW Mornings every weekday, you get the chance to win $100 in free groceries. One versus 100. I give you the question just before 7 o'clock. You get an hour to come up with the correct answer. If you do so, you go into a draw for $100 in free groceries, which we make every time we get 100 correct answers. And we surpassed that number yesterday, so we're doing the draw today. Congratulations going out to Nancy Day. Nancy Day, one of the many that correctly identified an answer over the last week. And Nancy has got herself $100 in free groceries. Restock the fridge, restock the freezer after the Thanksgiving long weekend. Way to go, Nancy. Nancy Day, our latest winner, and you could be our next one. Why not play along tomorrow morning? Be listening for that question, like I said, just before 7 o'clock. You get hints, it's lots of fun, and $100 in free groceries could be yours. From WOW FM, just great songs, Eurythmics, Here Comes the Rain Again.

0: 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Here's what you need to know.
1: A 25-year-old Cambridge resident has died following a collision between a sedan and a tractor-trailer on Brantford Road near Wyndham Center yesterday. Police continue to investigate. The Norfolk Soccer Club is facing another costly repair job after a vehicle drove across the Delhi soccer field, leaving extensive tire damage to the playing surface used by more than 350 children during the summer season. And Norfolk County's six mayoral candidates faced a series of rapid-fire questions at last night's Simcoe and District Chamber of Commerce debate, revealing differences on issues including taxes, housing, recreation, tourism, and development. The answers also highlighted each candidate's priorities for their first year in office ahead of the October 26th municipal election. I'm Matt LeBlanc. Everything that matters in Norfolk County, you'll hear it right here and then see it at norfolktoday.ca. Norfolk's three-day weather is next.
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8: This is WOW Weather.
1: A cloudy one today with a 40% chance of showers this morning. Risk of a thunderstorm as well. High of 19. Tonight, it'll be cloudy with a low of 5. Tomorrow, mainly cloudy with a high of 14. And Friday, cloudy with showers. Windy as well. High of 14. I'm Matt LeBlanc with Norfolk's Breaking and Local News.

Stop, you're making me dizzy. Frozen Ghost on WOW FM. Round and round. It's just great songs here on WOW Mornings. And Bill Porter, too. How you making out with your pumpkins? Is it too early to carve them? I think now we're okay, right? If you carve a pumpkin right now, it shouldn't look like a mangled mess on Halloween. You always worry about doing it too early, and then as it starts to decompose, you know, by the time you hit Halloween, it doesn't look exactly like what it's supposed to. So I never know the timing. Realistically, I'm always a week of kind of guy. But pumpkin season is here. Maybe you haven't carved one yet, but you've picked out the perfect pumpkin. Check this out. A British grower has shattered his own Guinness World Record after presenting a gargantuan pumpkin weighing a staggering 2,856.8 pounds. Almost 2,900 pounds. Pretty impressive, isn't it? 65-year-old Ian Patton of Hampshire brought his massive gourd, which he actually gave a name to, Bagheera, to an official weigh-off event in Berkshire back at the beginning of the month. And the impressive specimen eclipsed the previous record, which was just over 2,800 pounds. So about 40 pounds heavier. And interestingly enough, it was actually Patton who grew that one too. So he squashed his own record. Cultivating the giant squash required up to 6 hours of daily care, he says, including providing it with roughly 130 gallons of water every day. Who knew that pumpkins were so thirsty? That's wild. The pumpkin is going to be on display for the next few weeks at a local farm near Southampton before eventually being repurposed as feed for cows. So that's what they do with the really big one. The big ones, sorry, they feed them to the cows. I had no idea, but could you imagine how big that is? Like, what does the average pumpkin weigh? Like, maybe a couple of pounds, 5 pounds if you get a big one. This one, almost 2,900 pounds. That is one serious pumpkin. As the countdown to Halloween continues. Cupid, I've loved you for a long time. The Spinners on WOW FM.

Love Is, that's Alanna Miles. I'm Bill Porter. I've got to keep my talking to a minimum here to let you enjoy all 8 minutes and 28 seconds of Don McLean's American Pie. Just great songs here on WOW.

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0: just great songs. 99.7 Wow FM. 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I always go with the onion rings. I think they're an underrated side, onion rings. 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It's BK. We're playing just great songs and feeling all right.
1: See.

0: you need to know.
1: A 25-year-old Cambridge resident has died following a collision between a sedan and a tractor trailer on Brantford Road near Wyndham Center yesterday. Police continue to investigate. The Norfolk Soccer Club is facing another costly repair job after a vehicle drove across the Delhi soccer field, leaving extensive tire damage to the playing surface used by more than 350 children during the summer season. And Norfolk County's six mayoral candidates faced a series of rapid-fire questions at last night's Simcoe and District Chamber of Commerce debate, revealing differences on issues including taxes, housing, recreation, tourism, and development. The answers also highlighted each candidate's priorities for their first year in office ahead of the October 26th municipal election. I'm Matt LeBlanc. Everything that matters in Norfolk County, you'll hear it right here and then see it at norfolktoday.ca. Norfolk's three-day weather is next.
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9: This is WOW Weather.
1: A cloudy one today with a 40% chance of showers this morning. Risk of a thunderstorm as well. High of 19. Tonight it'll be cloudy with a low of 5. Tomorrow mainly cloudy with a high of 14. And Friday cloudy with showers. Windy as well. High of 14. I'm Matt LeBlanc with Norfolk's Breaking and Local News.
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Playing just great songs. This is Wow FM. I'm BK. There's got to be some glow sticks in the office somewhere. In a drawer or in the stationery closet next to the staplers, maybe. Alice DJ, Better Off Alone.

thing number one. Today on the calendar is Be Bald and Be Free Day. And let me tell you, when I decided to shave my head 16 years ago, it was the best damn decision I ever made. I didn't realize it at the time, but free is exactly how I would describe it. You're liberated from the hair product industrial complex. Imagine waking up, brushing your teeth, and going to work. That's it. That's your morning. Happy Be Bald and Be Free Day. Thing number two. Toronto Blue Jays star Vladimir Guerrero Jr. You know, the guy with the $500 million contract that hit only 9 home runs last season. Well, he underwent laser eye surgery over the long weekend. Fingers crossed, that means he'll be able to actually hit the ball in 2027. And number three, a special edition box set of Christopher Nolan's The Odyssey is going to cost $300. Now, I enjoyed the movie, but come on, was it that good? And here's the best part. You're going to have to go out and buy a Blu-ray player. Again, for $300, Christopher Nolan better come to my house and set the damn thing up. That's three things. I'm BK, playing just great songs on WOW FM. I've

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playing just great songs. 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I'm BK. This is your workday broadcast. There are some songs that just feel like fall, that feel like crunching leaves under your boots and crisp, cool air. This is one of those songs. Squeezing a whole lifetime into a four-minute song. John Mellencamp, Jack and Diane. We're playing just great songs.

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If you missed your sit and fit at the Waterford Legion this week due to the long weekend, it's back again tomorrow, Thursday, starting at 12 noon. 45-minute workout, and you don't even need to stand up for it. 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

0: A 25-year-old Cambridge resident has died following a collision between a sedan and a tractor trailer on Brantford Road near Wyndham Center yesterday. Police continue to investigate. The Norfolk Soccer Club is facing another costly repair job after a vehicle drove across the Delhi soccer field, leaving extensive tire damage to the playing surface used by more than 350 children during the summer season. And Norfolk County's six mayoral candidates faced a series of rapid-fire questions at last night's Simcoe and District Chamber of Commerce debate, revealing differences on issues including taxes, housing, recreation, tourism, and development. The answers also highlighted each candidate's priorities for their first year in office ahead of the October 26th municipal election. I'm Matt LeBlanc. Everything that matters in Norfolk County, you'll hear it right here and then see it at norfolktoday.ca. Norfolk's three-day weather is next.
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8: This is WOW Weather.
0: A cloudy one today with a 40% chance of showers this morning. Risk of a thunderstorm as well. High of 19. Tonight, it'll be cloudy with a low of 5. Tomorrow, mainly cloudy with a high of 14. And Friday, cloudy with showers. Windy as well. High of 14. I'm Matt LeBlanc with Norfolk's Breaking and Local News.

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1: 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I've seen 47 pictures of a friend's golden retriever, but I still have no idea what they do for a living. Statistics that aren't really useful, still kind of fun anyways. I'm BK, playing just great songs on WOW FM. 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
1: Good afternoon. A cloudy one today. Here's what's happening in Norfolk County. A 25-year-old Cambridge resident has died following a collision involving a tractor-trailer and a sedan near Wyndham Center yesterday. Emergency crews responded to the crash on Brantford Road shortly after 6:45 in the morning, where the driver of the sedan was pronounced dead at the scene. Sergeant Sanchuk reported from that crash site, saying that officers are also looking for someone involved in a different collision at the scene.
2: For the motoring public, and for especially the driver that ran into a road close sign, caused significant damage not only to the sign but to their vehicle, you're being encouraged to contact the Norfolk County OPP to make a collision report. It's best that you come and talk to us before we have to come and knock on your door.
1: Anyone who witnessed either collision or has dash cam footage is asked to contact the police. Voters got a chance to hear directly from the mayor candidates last night. Our own Jeremy Hall was on hand at the Port Dover Community Center.
3: Did tonight sway you? Was it a value?
4: I will say tonight opened my eyes on some of the candidates that I was not familiar with and got some better opinions from them. I got some things that I would like to answered a little bit better, Jeremy.
5: Because there's like half a dozen, it did help me decide who I don't want to pick.
6: Narrowed it down for me.
3: Yeah.
6: For sure, yeah, I'm down to three, that's for sure.
7: Sometimes a bit confused on some of the stats that the candidates gave. It seemed to be mixed messages, like different, it's very informative though.
1: The debate was live streamed and is available to watch right now on the Simcoe and District Chamber of Commerce YouTube channel. The Norfolk Soccer Club is frustrated after someone drove across its Delhi soccer field, leaving extensive tire marks. The volunteer-maintained field serves more than 350 kids during soccer season and is currently used for youth flag football. The club says this has become a yearly problem, costing significant time and money to repair. In sports, starting in the NHL, Utah edged the Maple Leafs 5-4, Montreal beat Buffalo 4-3 in a shootout, and St. Louis routed the Senators 7-2. The Jets defeated Minnesota 5-2, the Islanders beat the Canucks 3-2, the Flames topped the Ducks 4-2, and the Oilers down LA 4-1. To the Diamond in the American League Championship Series, Tampa Bay beat Cleveland 3-1 to even up their series at one game apiece. And in NBA preseason action, the Raptors crushed the Knicks 148-98. I'm Matt LeBlanc with the news that keeps you connected to where you live. Norfolk's 3-day weather is next.
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0: This is WOW Weather.
1: A cloudy one today with some light wind, high of 19. Tonight, the clouds remain, temperature dropping down to 5. Tomorrow, it'll be a mainly cloudy day with a high of 14. And Friday, you can expect some more clouds, showers as well, and it'll be windy, high of 14 once again. I'm Matt LeBlanc with Norfolk's Breaking and Local News.
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It's BK and the Workday Broadcast. Lunch hour has arrived. And oh, it hurts to love you. I love the groove on this one. Irresistible from the Philosopher Kings on WOW.

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5: Cloudy one today with some light wind, high of 19. Tonight, the clouds remain, temperature dropping down to 5. Tomorrow, it'll be a mainly cloudy day with a high of 14. And Friday, you can expect some more clouds, showers as well, and it'll be windy, high of 14 once again. I'm Matt LeBlanc with Norfolk's Breaking and Local News.
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Britney Spears, You Drive Me Crazy.

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I'm BK, your lunch hour broadcast. 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

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This Saturday, starting at 2 p.m. at the Norfolk County Public Library Simcoe Branch, they're having the first audition for a dramatic reading of A Christmas Carol. Do you think you've got the chops? We've got details, norfolktoday.ca. Yes, it's spooky season, but you can never get started too early for the Christmas season as well. This is Bon Jovi. I'm BK. We're playing just great songs on 99.7 Wow FM and Wanted Dead or Alive.

A cloudy one today with some light wind, high of 19. Tonight, the clouds remain, temperature dropping down to 5. Tomorrow, it'll be a mainly cloudy day with a high of 14. And Friday, you can expect some more clouds, showers as well, and it'll be windy, high of 14 once again. I'm Matt LeBlanc with Norfolk's Breaking and Local News.

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There's no slumping this afternoon. You don't even need that extra coffee. With WOW FM on the job, it's BK and Vicky Sue Robinson. We're playing just great songs

thing number one today on the calendar is Be Bald and Be Free Day. And let me tell you, when I decided to shave my head 16 years ago, it was the best damn decision I ever made. I didn't realize it at the time, but free is exactly how I would describe it. You're liberated from the hair product industrial complex. Imagine waking up, brushing your teeth, and going to work. That's it. That's your morning. Happy Be Bald and Be Free Day. Thing number two, Toronto Blue Jays star Vladimir Guerrero Jr. You know, the guy with the $500 million contract that hit only 9 home runs last season. Well, he underwent laser eye surgery over the long weekend. Fingers crossed, that means he'll be able to actually hit the ball in 2027. And number three, a special edition box set of Christopher Nolan's The Odyssey is going to cost $300. Now, I enjoyed the movie, but come on, was it that good? And here's the best part. You're going to have to go out and buy a Blu-ray player. Again, for $300, Christopher Nolan better come to my house and set the damn thing up. That's three things. I'm BK, playing just great songs on WOW FM.

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playing just great songs on WOW FM, the workday broadcast. I don't necessarily recommend getting high at work, but with this song, it's almost impossible not to. Jackie Wilson,

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And the Army Navy Air Force Club hosting Wing Night tomorrow night. I'm always waving the flag for Wing Night and, of course, for the Army Navy Air Force Club. 1 pound of wings with French fries or onion rings. I always go with the onion rings. I think that's an underrated side. And they do give generous portions. It's not like you're going to get like 3 onion rings. You know, they're going to give you a real side of onion rings. They've got all the flavors for wings. They do have specials as well that includes a pitcher of beer. You can get more details at norfolktoday.ca. And I just called to say I love you. It's BK, Stevie Wonder on WOW.

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5: This is WOW Weather.
6: A cloudy one today with some light wind, high of 19. Tonight, the clouds remain, temperature dropping down to 5. Tomorrow, it'll be a mainly cloudy day with a high of 14. And Friday, you can expect some more clouds, showers as well, and it'll be windy, high of 14 once again. I'm Matt LeBlanc with Norfolk's Breaking and Local News.
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Playing just great songs. This is Wow FM. Air guitar, very popular. Air drums, also very popular. But I personally love the air trombone. It's harder to pull off in traffic. This is the Mighty Mighty Boss Tones. I'm BK. We're playing just great songs. And the impression that I get...

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1: 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I've seen 47 pictures of a friend's golden retriever, but I still have no idea what they do for a living. Statistics that aren't really useful, still kind of fun anyways. I'm BK, playing just great songs on Wow FM.

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It's BK. 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Your ride home gets underway. And Britney Spears now. We'll talk tomorrow. Have a good one.

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Ace of Base, The Sign, just great songs on Wow FM at Sideshow. I'm here to help you feel a little bit smarter. Did you know that olive oil is actually a fruit juice? More on that and more coming up on Things You Didn't Know Yesterday. First, Jerry Rafferty, Baker Street, just great songs on Wow FM.

0: Jonathan, the Muffins, Echo Beach, just great songs on WOW FM. My name is Sideshow, and this is Things You Didn't Know Yesterday. Olive oil is actually juice. Technically fruit juice, since olives are a fruit. So go ahead, blend some of that in your smoothie and let me know how it goes.
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0: A typical grown cat can jump between 5 and 6 times its height. Actually, would that be length? Which is usually 8 to 9 feet. That would be the equivalent of a human jumping from the ground up to about the 3rd floor.
2: I'm gonna do a big jump off. Get mom! Mom! Mom! Mom!
0: And you could once order dynamite through the Sears catalog. A 1902 edition of the catalog advertised dynamite as a tool for removing tree stumps. But don't worry, it came with instructions. You know, it's a good thing you can't just buy things that blow up in the Sears catalog or on the side of the road anymore.
3: You're gonna stand there, owning a fireworks stand, and tell me you don't have no whistling bungholes, no spleen splitters, whisker biscuits, honky lighters, hoosker do's, hoosker don'ts, cherry bombs, nips and dazers, with or without the scooter stick, or one single whistling kitty chaser?
0: And that's Things You Didn't Know Yesterday.
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5: Cloudy one today with some light wind, high of 19. Tonight, the clouds remain, temperature dropping down to 5. Tomorrow, it'll be a mainly cloudy day with a high of 14. And Friday, you can expect some more clouds, showers as well, and it'll be windy, high of 14 once again. I'm Matt LeBlanc with Norfolk's Breaking and Local News.
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Rod Stewart, Broken Arrow, just great songs on WOW FM at Sideshow. I got a question for you today, and I'd love for you to weigh in by texting me at 833-0-WOW-FM. What's a hobby that looks peaceful, but is actually really stressful? You ever had a hobby that you're like, yeah, this is going to be great, and it just stresses you out more than it should? What's yours? What's a hobby that looks peaceful, but it's actually really stressful?

Paul Carrick, Don't Shed a Tear, just great songs on Wow FM. It's Sideshow. I asked the question today. What's a hobby that looks peaceful but is actually really stressful? Text me at 833-OWOW-FM. Someone said surfing. Surfing has never looked peaceful to me. Maybe it does to others, but not me. Jen says beekeeping. Jen, it's got to look peaceful. Does beekeeping look peaceful to you? She says it's actually a lot of hard work. I'm sure it is. Plus, there's the whole bees part of it. What's a hobby that looks peaceful but is actually really stressful? 833-OWOW-FM. This is Mr. Mister on Wow.

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Tragically Hip, Blow It High Dough, just great songs on Wow FM. My name is Sideshow. It's spooky season, right? Halloween's coming up soon. I want to watch scary movies. There's a plethora of them at my fingertips now with all the streaming services, plus all the DVDs and stuff I've acquired over the years. But here's the thing, my wife, not much of a scary movie person. So I was wondering, I have a couple ideas, but can you think of a horror movie that is good for people who don't like being scared? Help me build this list. 833-0-WOW-FM. Shoot me a text. You got a good horror movie that's good for people who don't like being scared? I'd love to add it to my list because I'm looking for ones to show the wife. Spooky scene. We got to watch something scary, right? But just maybe one that actually doesn't make you scared, if that makes any sense. I'm working here. I'm trying. Natalie Imbruglia on WOW FM.

0: Good afternoon, a cloudy night with a chilly low of 5. Here's what's happening in Norfolk County. The Norfolk OPP were called out early yesterday morning to a collision in Wyndham Center.
1: The Norfolk County OPP, along with fire and paramedic services, respond to a head-on crash involving a commercial motor vehicle and a passenger vehicle. I'm sad to say that the driver of that passenger vehicle suffered serious life-threatening injuries and was pronounced deceased on scene.
0: That was Sergeant Ed Sanchuk. It was later revealed the driver was a 25-year-old Cambridge resident. Anyone who witnessed the collision or has dash cam footage is asked to contact police. The Norfolk Soccer Club is frustrated after someone drove across its Delhi soccer field, leaving extensive tire marks and damage. The volunteer-maintained field serves more than 350 kids during soccer season and is currently used for youth flag football. The club says this has become a yearly problem, costing significant time and money to repair. Some clear divisions emerged during the rapid-fire round of Norfolk's mayoral debate. Candidates split 3-3 on summer-paid parking and higher-density housing, while only David Finch and Adam Berry supported continuing the municipal accommodation tax. Noel Height and Doug Brunton backed municipal term limits, while Finch was alone in supporting a moratorium on new data centers in Norfolk County. The candidates also differed on strong

0: air powers and recreation fees. More information is available at norfolktoday.ca. And the Waterford Lions Pumpkin Fest is about more than family fun. It's also the club's biggest annual fundraiser, with proceeds going back into the community. Lara Rockefeller, a Waterford Lions Club member and Pumpkin Fest committee member, says the festival is entirely volunteer-run and relies on the support of local residents, sponsors, and community partners.
1: The proceeds of Pumpkin Fest is given right back to the community, so we support the hospice, the hospital, school nutrition programs. We help build the skate park in Waterford. Yeah, so you know if you're coming to Pumpkin Fest and you're spending a little bit of money, but that money is going to actually benefit you in the long run.
0: You can see a full schedule for this Friday, Saturday, and Sunday on our website with lots of stuff happening each day, from fireworks to the parade to the car show and the kids zone. In sports, it's a slower night on the sports calendar with just two games in the NHL. The Montreal Canadiens are in Washington to face the Capitals, while the Colorado Avalanche welcome the Dallas Stars. And in baseball playoffs, the National League Championship Series continues tonight with the Milwaukee Brewers taking on the Los Angeles Dodgers. I'm Jeremy Hall with the news that keeps you connected to where you live. Norfolk's three-day weather is next.
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6: This is Wow Weather.
0: A cloudy night with a chilly low of 5. Tomorrow will be mainly cloudy with a high of 14. And Friday will be wet and windy with showers expected and a high of 14 again.
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Bengals Walk Like an Egyptian, just great songs on Wow FM at Sideshow. I was asking the question because I want to watch scary movies this time of year. It's October, it's spooky season, it gets me in the mood to watch scary movies. My wife, not a huge fan of scary movies. So I'm looking for horror movies that are okay for people who don't like being scared. If you have any, please text them to me, 833-0-WOW-FM. Some good ones, actually. Someone said Get Out, which was from a few years back. I actually really like that movie. And yeah, you're right. I didn't find it, like, overly scary, so I think that's a good choice. Someone said House on Haunted Hill. Isn't that movie... I don't remember. Isn't that one scary? I'm gonna have to watch the trailer on that one before I trust you on that. Horror movies that are good for people who are good at being scared. The Birds, someone said. Oh, that's an interesting one. Hitchcock, right? Yeah. I mean, Hitchcock was, it was suspense, right? It wasn't so much scary, but Hitchcock was really good at suspense. Okay, we're off to a good start here, I think. Someone said Invasion of the Body Snatchers. I don't know that that's one for the wife. I don't think she'd like that one. 833-0-WOW-FM. This is The Cars and Let's Go.

Step by Step, just great songs on Wow FM. As New Kids on the Block, they walked so that Backstreet Boys could run. 10 shows now. I think it's 10 now. They're at the Rogers Centre in Toronto coming up. 10 shows. Rogers Centre is no small building. That's huge. Coming up, we'll take a look back at today and stuff that happened. First Rush, New World Man on Wow FM.

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6: A cloudy night with a chilly low of 5. Tomorrow will be mainly cloudy with a high of 14. And Friday will be wet and windy with showers expected and a high of 14 again.

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2: And now, today in stuff that happened.
0: There's always some stuff that happened on this day in history. 134 years ago today in 1892, The Adventures of Sherlock Holmes was first published. It was a collection of stories that Arthur Conan Doyle had been publishing in magazines over the previous, 5 years. 14 years ago, 2012, Felix Baumgartner jumped from the stratosphere, set a new world record for the highest and fastest skydive. And 79 years ago, 1947, Chuck Yeager broke the sound barrier, became the first person to ever fly faster than the speed of sound. And boy, were his arms tired, am I right? All right. That's today in Stuff That Happened. This is Gary Newman. It's Cars. Just great songs on WOW.

Mitchell, Rockland, Wonderland, just great songs on WOW FM at Sideshow. I happen to get my hands on some tickets this week to Triumph, the Rock and Roll Machine Reloaded Tour, the second leg, with special guest April Wine. The tickets I got are for Oshawa, Ontario, Tribute Community Center, December 18th. I'm giving these away all week. They don't even go on sale until Thursday morning. So how would you like to win some tickets before they go on sale tomorrow morning? Shoot me a text, 833-OWOW-FM. Text the word TRIUMPH for your chance to win. This is Gloria Estefan of the Miami Sound Machine. 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
1: Good afternoon, a cloudy night with a chilly low of 5. Here's what's happening in Norfolk County. Norfolk OPP is asking witnesses to come forward following a fatal crash near Wyndham Center. A 25-year-old Cambridge resident died when a sedan and a tractor-trailer collided on Brantford Road about 6:44 Tuesday morning. The OPP's West Region Traffic Incident Management Enforcement Team assisted with the investigation. Anyone with information or dashcam footage is asked to contact Norfolk County OPP. Voters got a chance to hear directly from the Norfolk mayor candidates last night. I was on hand for the debate and got to speak to some of you outside the Port Dover Community Center.
2: Did tonight sway you? Was it of value?
3: I will say tonight opened my eyes on some of the candidates that I was not familiar with and got some better opinions from them. I got some things that I would like to answered a little bit better, Jeremy.
4: Because there's like half a dozen, it did help me decide who I don't want to pick.
5: Narrowed it down for me.
2: Yeah.
5: For sure, yeah. I'm down to three, that's for sure.
6: Sometimes a bit confused on some of the stats that the candidates gave. It seemed to be mixed messages, like different. It's very informative, though.
1: The debate was live streamed and is available on the Simcoe and District Chamber of Commerce's YouTube channel. And there is a special concert taking place in Waterford tonight, but the musical act is being kept a secret. Old Town Hall artistic producer Claire Senko says it's going to be an amazing night for those who want to roll the dice.
7: I can't tell you. It's a secret concert. It's only being publicized by word of mouth. And I don't know if I can tell you that much more.
1: Anyone interested in getting tickets can email Senko, and she promises a great Canadian music icon will be the reward. In sports, it's a slower night on the sports calendar with just 2 games in the NHL. The Montreal Canadiens are in Washington to face the Capitals, while the Colorado Avalanche welcome the Dallas Stars. And in baseball playoffs, the National League Championship Series continues tonight with the Milwaukee Brewers taking on the Los Angeles Dodgers. I'm Jeremy Hall with the news that keeps you connected to where you live, Norfolk's 3.

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7: Canadian and U.S. stock markets fell today as hotter-than-expected U.S. inflation data for September pushed Treasury yields higher and raised the prospect of further Federal Reserve rate hikes, with technology and base metal shares leading losses on the TSX and AI-related stocks weighing heavily on Wall Street. The S&P/TSX Composite Index was down 399 points at 35,584. In New York, the Dow Jones Industrial Average was down 49 points at 51,621. The S&P 500 index was down 86 points at 7,719, while the NASDAQ composite was down 511 points at 26,693. The Canadian dollar traded for 70.2 cents U.S. The crude oil contract was up 79 cents at $93.96 per barrel, and the gold contract was down $56 at $4,120 an ounce. 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
0: A cloudy night with a chilly low of 5. Tomorrow will be mainly cloudy with a high of 14. And Friday will be wet and windy with showers expected and a high of 14 again.
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You make me feel just great songs on Wow FM. It's Sideshow. Remember the Sears catalog? You could order anything in that. Even dynamite. More on that and more coming up on Things You Didn't Know Yesterday. First Lover Boy, Working for the Weekend. Just great songs on Wow.

0: Knock on wood, Amy Stewart, just great songs on WOW FM. My name is Sideshow, and this is Things You Didn't Know Yesterday. Olive oil is actually juice. Technically fruit juice, since olives are a fruit. So go ahead, blend some of that in your smoothie and let me know how it goes.
1: From now on, our family is eating healthy food that looks bad on the shelf, but good in our colon.
0: A typical grown cat can jump between 5 and 6 times its height. Actually, would that be length? Which is usually 8 to 9 feet. That would be the equivalent of a human jumping from the ground up to about the 3rd floor.
2: I'm gonna do a big jump off. Get mom! Mom! Mom! Mom!
0: And you could once order dynamite through the Sears catalog. A 1902 edition of the catalog advertised dynamite as a tool for removing tree stumps. But don't worry, it came with instructions. You know, it's a good thing you can't just buy things that blow up in the Sears catalog or on the side of the road anymore.
3: You're gonna stand there, owning a fireworks stand, and tell me you don't have no whistling bungholes, no spleen splitters, whisker biscuits, honky lighters, hoosker do's, hoosker don'ts, cherry bombs, nips and dazers, with or without the scooter stick, or one single whistling kitty chaser?
0: And that's Things You Didn't Know Yesterday.
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7: This is WOW Weather.
8: A cloudy night with a chilly low of 5. Tomorrow will be mainly cloudy with a high of 14. And Friday will be wet and windy with showers expected and a high of 14 again.
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McLaughlin, Possession, just great songs on Wow FM at Sideshow. Getting you through your afternoon. You know what? It's been a long day. You've earned it. Turn it up. General Public, Tenderness, just great.

Sound Clash. When the Night Feels My Song, just great songs on WOW FM. It's Sideshow. I asked the question today, what's a hobby that looks peaceful, but is actually really stressful? You ever had one that you're like, this is going to be good, and then you just get real stressed out by it? 833-0-WOW-FM. Like, listen, I've heard everything from surfing to beekeeping today already. And I'm going to tell you, neither of those seemed all that peaceful to me. I have never, like, watched someone taking care of bees and went like, I bet that's relaxing. There's the whole bee part of it that I would not be interested in. Here's a good one. Tim says fish tanks. Yeah, you know what? I could see, like, the idea of, like, having fish in a tank or, like, you know, like, built into your wall and, you know, you just sit there and watch the fish swim around. It does sound really peaceful, but I can imagine it's a ton of work. Fish are high maintenance, man. So is just water in general. Keeping water clean and stuff is high maintenance. It does sound quite stressful. Plus, I don't know enough about fish. I'd probably put the ones in that would fight each other and kill each other. It'd be bad news. It'd be bad news. 833-0-WOW-FM. What's a hobby that looks peaceful but is actually really stressful? Dan Hartman now. I Can Dream About You. Just great songs

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It's Sideshow. I asked the question today, what's a hobby that it looks peaceful, but it's actually really stressful? You can text me at 833-0-WOW-FM. It's a good one. Jackie says sewing. It's great as long as you don't tell anyone you sew, she says. Because sewing is probably really peaceful. And then you tell people that you sew and they're like, hey, could you fix these pants for me? I could see how that would go from being a hobby to then just helping everyone. I get it. 833-0-WOW-FM. It's the Bee Gees and Tragedy. 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

0: Good evening. A cloudy night with a chilly low of 5. Here's what's happening in Norfolk County. The Norfolk OPP were called out early yesterday morning to a collision in Wyndham Center.
1: The Norfolk County OPP, along with fire and paramedic services, respond to a head-on crash involving a commercial motor vehicle and a passenger vehicle. I'm sad to say that the driver of that passenger vehicle suffered serious life-threatening injuries and was pronounced deceased on scene.
0: That was Sergeant Ed Sanchuk. It was later revealed the driver was a 25-year-old Cambridge resident. Anyone who witnessed the collision or has dash cam footage is asked to contact police. The Norfolk Soccer Club is frustrated after someone drove across its Delhi soccer field, leaving extensive tire marks and damage. The volunteer-maintained field serves more than 350 kids during soccer season and is currently used for youth flag football. The club says this has become a yearly problem, costing significant time and money to repair. Some clear divisions emerged during the rapid-fire round of Norfolk's mayoral debate. Candidates split 3-3 on summer-paid parking and higher-density housing, while only David Finch and Adam Berry supported continuing the municipal accommodation tax. Noel Height and Doug Brunton backed municipal term limits, while Finch was alone in supporting a moratorium on new data centers in Norfolk County. The candidates also differed on strong mayor powers and recreation fees. More information is available at norfolktoday.ca. And the Waterford Lions Pumpkin Fest is about more than family fun. It's also the club's biggest annual fundraiser, with proceeds going back into the community. Lara Rockefeller, a Waterford Lions Club member and Pumpkin Fest committee member, says the festival is entirely volunteer-run and relies on the support of local residents, sponsors, and community partners.

0: The proceeds of Pumpkin Fest is given right back to the community. So we support the hospice, the hospital, school nutrition programs. Okay. We help build the skate park in Waterford. Yeah. So, you know, if you're coming to Pumpkin Fest and you're spending a little bit of money, but that money is going to actually benefit you in the long run.
1: You can see a full schedule for this Friday, Saturday, and Sunday on our website with lots of stuff happening each day, from fireworks to the parade to the car show and the kids zone. In sports, it's a slower night on the sports calendar with just two games in the NHL. The Montreal Canadiens are in Washington to face the Capitals, while the Colorado Avalanche welcome the Dallas Stars. And in baseball playoffs, the National League Championship Series continues tonight with the Milwaukee Brewers taking on the Los Angeles Dodgers. I'm Jeremy Hall with the news that keeps you connected to where you live. Norfolk's three-day weather is next.
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6: This is WOW Weather.
1: A cloudy night with a chilly low of 5. Tomorrow will be mainly cloudy with a high of 14. And Friday will be wet and windy with showers expected and a high of 14 again.
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Jovi, Born to Be My Baby, just great songs on Wow FM. My name is Sideshow. I was looking for horror movies that are okay for people who don't like being scared, because I like to watch horror movies, especially this time of year. My wife, not so much. So I want to know, are there any that I should be watching with her that aren't going to, like, freak her out too much? 833-0-WOW-FM. I've got some great answers so far. Some I'm going to have to look into, because, like, I don't trust some. I think some of you are sending me really scary movies just to get me in trouble with the wife. Someone said Rosemary's Baby. I feel like I remember that movie being scary. Is it not? Someone said Signs. Actually, Signs is a great movie. There is a jump scare in that movie, though, if you remember. That walks by that, like, alleyway or whatever that is. Oh, man. Scared the crap out of me. Sixth Sense? No, Sixth Sense definitely had a couple of real good scares in it. Here we go. Shaun of the Dead. Yes, absolutely. If you've never seen Shaun of the Dead, like, I didn't know it was possible to make a good zombie movie and a good comedy at the same time. You know? Like, Zombieland's all right, but Shaun of the Dead knocked it out of the park, for sure. 833-0-WOW-FM. 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
6: A cloudy night with a chilly low of 5. Tomorrow will be mainly cloudy with a high of 14. And Friday will be wet and windy with showers expected and a high of 14 again.

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1: Who? Pinball Wizard. Just great songs on WOW FM at Sideshow. I asked the question tonight, what's a hobby that looks peaceful but is actually really stressful? Because, you know, like, having a hobby is supposed to be really peaceful. It's supposed to be good for you, right? But then some of them get really stressful. 833-0-WOW-FM. I've heard everything today from surfing to beekeeping. Fish tanks was a great answer. Someone said raising chickens. It's so true because I don't know a single person who has raised chickens that has been like, yeah, that was fun. Everyone I know who has raised chickens is like, that's the worst gig in the world. Don't do it. This one says painting because you want it to be perfect because there's no undo button. That's so true. The painting would be way too stressful for me. I wouldn't want to make any wrong moves because there's no fixing that. What did Bob Ross say? Happy accidents, he called them. That's easy for a guy who's been painting his whole life. But for me, no thank you. There's no happy accidents. There's just accidents. This is Stevie Wonder now, part-time lover, just great songs on WOW.

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Smash Mouth, I'm a Believer. Just great songs on Wow FM. My name is Sideshow. That's about it for me tonight. I'm out of here, but I'll talk to you again tomorrow afternoon. Brian's in next. I leave you with Eddie Brickell and the New Bohemians. What I Am. Just great songs on Wow FM.

Dance on WOW FM. How are you doing? It's Brian with you now for your Wednesday evening. And man, have I got some great music. As always, Human League will be coming up in just a little bit. How about the very first number one from this Southern rock band? And they put together quite a few after that as well. But we will go back all the way to the first one. It's the Eagles and Take It Easy from WOW.

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0: 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Just great songs.

Human League from Sheffield, England. I know that because I used to live in Sheffield, and the band actually lived just a couple of doors down from me. That's Human from Wow FM. It's Brian Salmon here with you up until 9 o'clock. And have you ever been locked out of anything, or maybe locked in something and you couldn't get out? Well, it happened to a lady recently. I got all the details for you in just a little bit. Breakfast at Tiffany's, Deep Blue Something on Wow FM.

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8: A cloudy night with a chilly low of 5. Tomorrow will be mainly cloudy with a high of 14. And Friday will be wet and windy with showers expected and a high of 14 again.
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Wow FM, where we play those songs that were great then and they're fantastic now. Baby, I Need Your Loving, it's the Four Tops. It's Brian with you. And did you hear about a lady in New Hampshire? She went to an urgent care center. Apparently she suffered from asthma. She had an attack. She went to a center. So they treated her and told her to rest in a nearby room and they would come after her later. Well, as it turns out, they didn't. They ended up locking up and going home. And the lady, well, she woke up, she walked around, she set off the alarm. So the police showed up and they were able to, rescue her, I guess. And, of course, the center apologized profusely to the lady, but I think she's looking for a little compensation. I think maybe the center is offering tongue depressors and Band-Aids, but I think she's looking for something a little more. Something with some presidents on the front, I guess. It's Company B, Fascinated on Wow FM.

cool combination, Elton John, George Michael, and an Elton original, Don't Let the Sun Go Down on Me from WOW FM. 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I'll give you more details on that in just a little bit. 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